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0: 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Severe weather can happen at any time.
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3: 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And Cash, what a time to be in Orlando. 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
4: 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Love being here. But if you are looking for summer experiences, well, experiences is exactly what

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3: Temperatures are spread out from the mid-50s to the low 60s, certainly getting closer to jacket weather, and with a little wind, you may want to consider one. Skies will start off quite sunny, and only a few clouds will pop up through the afternoon. Temperatures climb to the mid-80s for our highs this afternoon. From the ABC 27 First to Know Weather Center, I'm meteorologist Ryan Gold.
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3: 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If you have not seen Jaws,
4: yes,
3: go back and watch it and then come down here and experience it yourself.
4: It was the first horror movie that I ever watched. And one of the great things was when you come to Universal, you got to experience Amity and the beach and the shark and all that fun stuff. And now they're even taking it up a notch.
3: Absolutely. I mean, you got a chance for, you know, photo ops with some of the iconic elements and the settings from the film, along with bites. See what I did there?
4: Yeah, I see.
3: And drinks. All kind of specialty food and drinks built around Jaws. And it's just such an iconic. 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And this is not from the Universal Orlando Resort,
4: right,
3: folks.
4: Okay.
3: But just in the industry, I've heard there might be a new Jaws movie coming out. I'm just saying.
4: I don't know. Well, I know that.
3: That's folks, how rumors get started.
4: Folks that we have talked to have been very, very excited about this experience, so I think we're going to need a bigger boat.
3: If you'd like to experience it, we'd like to let you do that right now. 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
2: Here in the Big Bend, severe weather can happen at any time.
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0: 1031, the Wolfies Mornings with Cash and Woody, live from Universal Orlando Resort. 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
3: 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Oh, you missed out, man. You missed out.
2: To me, it would be cool just to think about pulling up, you know, sitting in the tailgate of the truck. Got you some lawn chairs or, you know, make yourself a pallet and just chill and watch a movie under the stars.
3: Yeah, or on the other end of that, you never actually saw a movie when you went to the drive-thru.
2: What was her name?
3: But there's something really cool happening here through August 26th. They're having the summer movie series on CityWalk. And yep. I mean, having some great movies.
2: Yeah, that is something to look forward to here in a couple of weeks. It starts June 20th. And you can go back, revisit some of your favorite films and screenings, some of the great movies in CityWalk.
3: Yeah.
2: Back to the Future, Jaws, E.T., and a whole lot more. 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
2: Yep. I mean, they pay homage to so many different great cinematic masterpieces here. It's all part of the experience at Universal Orlando Resort. 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

0: 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It's Cash and Woody live from Universal Orlando Resort. 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
4: Weather. Temperatures are spread out from the mid-50s to the low 60s. Certainly getting closer to jacket weather, and with a little wind, you may want to consider one. Skies will start off quite sunny, and only a few clouds will pop up through the afternoon. Temperatures climb to the mid-80s for our highs this afternoon. From the ABC 27 First to Know Weather Center, I'm meteorologist Ryan Gold.
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0: meat.
1: Everybody else was, you know, they were doing their thing and they were kind of going off the map and trying different things. We're creatures of habit. We had the steak, but then came time for dessert.
0: Well, that's what I wanted to mention. It was time for dessert and they brought the dessert menus out and you decided that you would like to have had a slice of carrot cake.
1: Because I asked the young lady who was helping us at the table, Miss Joyce, by the way, just a wonderful human being. I was down to the cheesecake or the carrot cake. Mm-hmm. And she goes, oh, the carrot cake is wonderful.
0: Yeah. And so before the cake comes out for you,
1: yeah,
0: she comes to the table and has like, five extra plates, five extra forks, so you might want to share it with the table.
1: I looked at this woman.
0: Which I think offended you.
1: It offended my senses because I was like, first of all, look at me. Do I look like the kind of person who's going to share a dessert?
0: Well, so then we waited. I of course, thought it would be funny to put all the plates in front of you, which I...
1: You did.
0: But as we were sitting waiting and everybody was talking, I looked down the... hallway, and I saw Miss Joyce, our waitress, with two other people carrying a piece of cake. It took three people.
1: When that piece of carrot cake got to the table, y'all, it literally was almost as big as my head.
0: So,
1: and I got a big old noggin.
0: You do got a big noggin, but going from, I'm offended you don't think I could finish this, you're slicing pieces off and passing them around the table.
1: I'm like, I'm forcing people to help me finish this dessert. It was so just amazingly monstrous sized piece of carrot cake.
0: I've never seen a piece of cake that big. Never.
1: I had a slice off of it. Everybody at the table had some of it. And we still left some sitting on the plate. It was amazing.
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3: We are live from Universal Orlando Resort. 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
4: Yes, indeed. 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
3: Yep, and came across a story this morning as we were sitting here talking. Things get a little crazy in the sample lines.
4: I give this young lady an A-plus on creativity, but a woman was arrested after posing as a Costco sample lady.
3: Yeah, you see these folks at the end of every aisle giving out samples of food, drinks, and all kinds of stuff.
4: Well, except this lady was handing out shots of tequila in tiny ketchup cups just to celebrate the weekend. Now, there's a Costco I can get behind.
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4: Every wife that took a husband into Costco when she was there could easily find their husband. 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
3: Well, if you're looking for a more lawful and fun way to spend a weekend, try out our friends here at Universal Orlando Resort. We'll even give you the chance to do that for free at 1031thewolf.com/universal.
4: Tequila not included.

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1: Live from Universal Orlando Resort, and I gotta tell you, just saw a story of two of quite possibly the luckiest golfers ever.
2: Now, see, they're gonna argue with you and tell you it was skill, but yeah, this I don't ever remember hearing anything about this happening.
1: 156 million to one were the odds of this happening.
2: What happened?
1: Two golfers in London hit back-to-back hole-in-one.
2: Yes, back-to-back.
1: So, like, Bob tees off, hole-in-one. His son, Robert Jr., tees off, hole-in-one. 156 million to one odds,
2: well,
1: dude.
2: That was that golfing experience a little bit different than the one we attempted yesterday.
1: Yesterday, as I like to say, we stunk up the course.
2: It was just... I mean, we both beat 90, but that was on the first eight holes.
1: Yeah. And when we say we beat 90, we weren't under 90. We were over 90, yeah, strokes before we made the turn.
2: And it's always so nerve-wracking because the people behind you, they get so upset because we're so slow.
1: We're on more like a safari journey. We're on like a search and destroy mission. We're searching for our balls while destroying our stroke count on the course.
2: We might as well have just played putt-putt.
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1: On location at Universal Orlando Resort, and something is possibly going to be vanishing and leaving your automobile by 2030.
2: Will become obsolete. That is the stick shift.
1: Were you? Did you know how to drive a stick shift?
2: I did. Yes.
1: I do now, but they're saying that manufacturers are just getting away from that.
2: Well, does anybody or can anybody drive a stick shift anymore?
1: Well, I mean, thankfully I learned how, but they say that a new study reveals that most new cars are going to have automatic transmissions. Demand for manual transmissions, stick shift, has fallen with the rise of electric vehicles and hybrids.
2: See, I was very lucky. I lived in a small town, lived in the country, so I could, to learn, go out in the country and make all the mistakes and learn from that and get comfortable with it.
1: Well, I did. My first job out of high school, I was basically kind of a flunky for the phone company. I worked for this other company who would send out guys who would, you know, turn the stop sign.

0: and dig the ditches, do all that stuff while the phone guys did all their repairs up on the poles and the wires and stuff. And so I was just like an apprentice, and every day we would show up for work, get our assignment, and you go out, just grab any truck on the lot and go to your job site.
1: Right.
0: Well, the first day I show up, I go out to pick a truck, and the first one I get in is a stick shift. I didn't know how to drive it.
1: Oh.
0: So I went and looked for an automatic. There's not one on the lot. There's probably 30 little Toyota trucks on the lot. Every one of them stick. I went back inside, and the guy goes, well, it's a good thing you were 20 minutes early to work today. You've got about 15 minutes to learn how to drive that stick before you leave. So I literally was forced to learn how to drive a stick because of my job at, 18 years old. Wow. I'd never driven one.
2: Oh, and have to drive through town too.
0: Oh, and I hit a couple of big hills, like the one there on Monticello Drive.
2: Oh yeah,
0: leading up to Monroe Street. And that's back when it was graded and had the little the grooves in the road. And it was raining that day. I wore out the back tires on this little truck, I'm telling you. So, but one thing you don't have to worry about is driving a stick around Universal. You can walk around, experience the summertime fun. They're paying homage to iconic movies right now.
2: Yeah, I mean, from Jaws to, everything Spielberg has
0: done. E.T., Harry Potter. Yes. They're doing it up right.
2: Spielberg's new release, Disclosure Day. Yeah.
0: Yeah, they've got something for everybody here, including you and your family. If you'd like to check out Universal Orlando Resort, we've got your chance right now online. You can win tickets.
2: Just go to 1031thewolf.com/universal.
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2: 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Yeah. 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

0: 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It's Mornings with Kesh and Woody live from Universal Orlando Resort. 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You could be too.
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4: So come on down. 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
4: 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They've got the big mega movie parade, so come on by. Check out Universal. 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
3: We are on location, Universal Orlando Resort. We hope that you will make time this summer to come down and join all the fun. Their big summer promotion going on right now, and basically it's experiences inspired by blockbuster films. Mm-hmm. Going on through August 10th.
4: Yeah, I mean, you've got that fun, you've got the festivities, but what else could top this off? How about music?
3: Yeah, what summer celebration would be complete without a summer concert?
4: You
3: got
4: to have a summer soundtrack, yes.
3: Absolutely. Starting June 20th, just a couple of weeks away, through August 26th, you can check out, go back in time, revisit some of your favorite films here at Universal, as well as check out live music.
4: Yeah.
3: Oh, so much fun.
4: I mean, they've got it from everything, from Broadway music to rock music, you name it, they got it.
3: If you're into the electronic dance music, the EDM, they've even got some of that for you. I mean, really, you think about the park.
4: Mm-hmm.
3: There's something for the kids. There's something for the adults. There's something for everybody.
4: Yes.
3: And when it comes to their summer concert series, there's different types of music. So maybe you're not into the EDM. Maybe you're into classic rock. Maybe you want to hear a Broadway show too.
4: Yeah, I mean, but it's going to be here, and that's why this is such a great place to bring the entire family.
3: Absolutely. So grab your tickets, head on down to Universal Orlando Resort, or you can log on to our website right

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0: 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It is Mornings with Cash and Woody, and we are on location broadcasting live from Universal Orlando Resort today.
1: Yes, indeed. And the park is getting close to opening, so we'll be looking for the stampede of people coming in.
0: Absolutely. The streets will be full of revelers, and they are ready for the big celebration as they pay homage and honor classic blockbuster movies this summer. Thanks to the staff here, who always are just the most generous people, treat us like we're royalty for some reason.
1: Yeah, let me tell you, when you talk about the best of the best, it's here with Paula and Gil.
0: Good folks. They always make sure that things run smoothly. They make sure that we get our breakfast in the morning so we can function properly. And the facilities here are just top-notch.
1: Makes
0: and
1: it hard to want to go home.
0: I was going to say, we've got nice studios where we're at, but this puts it on a whole new level. If you'd like to be down here experiencing Universal Orlando Resort like we have today and yesterday, just go online to our website. Super easy.
1: Yeah, it's extremely easy. 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
0: Hey, for the rest of the day, let's do our best to be as nice as we can to each other. And remember,
1: we love you.

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103.1 The Wolf. While Kenny Chesney goes back, you and me, we're holding it down. Well, at least we are while we're playing this song. It's Chase Matthew with Holding It Down, his latest, streaming on 103.1thewolf.com.

0: Chevy Silverado, huh? Bailey Zimmerman here on 103.1 The Wolf. Hey, it's Jimmy. I don't know if you caught the morning show. The guys, Cash and Woody, were down at the Universal Orlando Studios. Very nice studios. So, that's where they did their show from this morning. But if you want to go down there and have some fun, because, you know, summer doldrums are coming and everything's expensive, so free tickets to Universal Orlando Resort, why not? They're having their can't-miss, must-see summer as you live the movies at Universal Orlando Resort. 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

103.1 The Wolf, Luke Bryan, Crash My Party. That'd be fun, dude. Come on out. Like, everybody's going to want to come over if you got Luke Bryan crashing your party. Jason Aldean, Don't Tell on Me on 103.1 The Wolf.

103.1 The Wolf, Be Her, Ella Langley. And there's only one that can be her right now. She's already got the job. So let's go on to the next. Blake Shelton is on deck right now. Vincent Mason's new one. This is called Damned If I Do on 103.1 The Wolf.

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8: Prettiest girl I'd ever seen. Look at her, man, look at me.

Yeah, they finally wrote a song about me and a beer. Chris Jansen, thank you very much. Hey, we got about an hour to go. If you got a request for the Wolf's Country Buffet lunch hour, plenty of time to text it my way. 850-422-1031. All we got to do is not get blown away. Carrie Underwood on the Wolf.

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Well, don't think I don't think about it either. Darius Rucker on 103.1 The Wolf. Hey, it's Jimmy. Got the new one from Tyler Hubbard. It's all about how you land. And simply titled, that's the song, Land on the Wolf.

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0: Ella Langley, Morgan Wallen, and I Can't Love You Anymore on 103.1 The Wolf. Hey, it's Jimmy. Did you catch the morning show today? Cash and Woody down there at Universal Orlando Studios, broadcasting live down there. Some of the finest studios in the state of Florida. But here's what usually happens. They've been there, done it before, so I know the drill. By the time they get back here, they need a nap. They're getting a little bit cranky, Cash and Woody. Yeah, all that candy, getting spoiled down there at Universal Orlando Studios. Hey, by the way, you could win tickets to Universal Orlando Resort for this summer fun. There's the can't-miss, must-see summer going on down there as you live the movies at Universal Orlando Resort. Yeah, I got that part written down. There's new character meet and greets, so if you've been there before, well, new stuff going on, too. Plus, Universal's Mega Movie Parade returns, the wildly popular Lagoon show they call Sensational, a symphonic spectacular. Had that written down, too. So, don't miss your chance to win tickets. 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

finally arrived. We can get some lunch. We can get some tasty country on the air for you. Tandy requested Unanswered Prayers. It's Garth Brooks. You can text one in to me, 850-422-1031. Yes.

0: 103.1 The Wolf, almost home. Craig Morgan here in the Wolf's Country Buffet Lunch Hour. 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I'm Jimmy Bone. By the way, today, National Cheese Day and National Cognac Day. And it being lunch hour, I try to put these things together. Now, when I first think of cheese around lunchtime, it's going to be like cheeseburger, pizza, or maybe some mac and cheese. But if we're having it on Cognac Day, we got to upscale that puppy and maybe get a charcuterie board with some of that high-end imported cheese. Highfalutin. Yeah, there we go. Hey, more of your requests coming up next. The Wolf's Country Buffet Lunch Hour rolls on.
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103 by the Wolf, Rocky Mountain Low there from Corey Kent with Cole Wetzel. The Wolf's Country Buffet Lunch Hour. George Strait is up by your request. 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

Devil went down to Georgia. He was looking for a soul to steal. He was in a bind because he was way behind and he was willing to make a deal. When he came across this young man sawing on a fiddle and playing it hot, and the devil jumped up on a hickory stump and said, "Boy, let me tell you what. I guess you didn't know it, but I'm a fiddle player too. And if you'd care to take a dare, I'll make a bet with you. Now you play pretty good fiddle, boy, but give the devil his due. I bet a fiddle of gold against your soul, because I think I'm better than you." The boy said, "My name's Johnny, and it might be a sin, but I'll take your bet, and you're going to regret, because I'm the best as ever been."

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And fire flew from his fingertips as he rosined up his bow. And he pulled the bow across the strings and it made an evil hiss. And then a band of demons joined in and it

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And he laid that golden fiddle on the ground at Johnny's feet. Johnny said, "Devil, just come on back if you ever want to try again. 'Cause I told you once, you son of a gun, I'm

Well, Grayson sent in the request for that one. The Wolf's Country Buffet Lunch Hour. You can text one in to 850-422-1031. Old Charlie Daniels Band. Just an American hero in my mind. Hey, we got Brantley Gilbert's new one. We got a lot of Brantley fans in Wolf Country. This is Good Dan on 103.1 The Wolf. You are.

Chad Brock there with Yes on 103.1 The Wolf's Country Buffet Lunch Hour. Well, every day we get more requests for Madden Metcalf, our man from Panacea. 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

0: 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Severe weather can happen at any time.
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103.1 The Wolf, the Cowboy and Me from Tim McGraw. Thank you, Carlton. We appreciate the requests all the way around. Always the most interesting hour of country music radio in America today, and you guys make it that way. Alan Jackson's Gone Country. 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

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Jamie Johnson on 103.1 The Wolf. Got the latest here from Casey Musgraves. Somebody's having a dry spell. What does it mean when you go through a dry spell? There's lots of

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0: John King getting drinking. And you know, you don't have to tell me twice. You just got to remind me to pace myself. Hey, it's Jimmy. You know, Cash and Woody are on the way back from Universal Orlando Resort. They were down there at the Universal Orlando Studios to broadcast this morning. Probably having too much of their free candy and getting spoiled rotten by how great the studios down there are. But they'll be back in-house tomorrow morning. There will probably be things they'll talk about regarding their whole trip, so tune in. 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Guaranteed, something weird's going down. So check in with them tomorrow. 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

as in the phrase, I'm not as think as you drunk I am. New from Riley Green, think as you drunk. Oh, yeah. This one definitely goes in the drinking songs category.

Kane Brown there with Woman, his latest, 103.1 The Wolf. Continuing that long trail of wolf tracks, Ride, Ride, Ride. George Burns with Luke Bryan.

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0: Everyone the Wolf and Be By You from Luke Combs. 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Stick around. We got a long trail of Wolf Tracks rolling next. And Russell Dickerson is going to lead the pack.
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Blue Tacoma, Russell Dickerson, and a long old trail of wolf tracks rolls on here in the Jimmy Bones Show, your midday music intensive. Hang out for Morgan Wallen, ladies from Ashley McBride, Jason Aldean,

103.1 The Wolf. Sometimes you just got to ask the relevant question. What if we don't, is what Ashley McBride is asking on 103.1 The Wolf.

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You know, cats always land on their feet, or so they say. How do you land when things go rough? This is Tyler Hubbard's new one on The Wolf.

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You know, I always feel like there should be a big, loud, ear-splitting belch at the end of that song, but I don't want to drive you away from me and a beer. That was Chris Jansen, of course. Hey, I'm Jimmy. Stick around. John Dawson's going to keep playing country for us. He's coming in next. Right now, Scotty McCreary with Damn Straight. 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

Megan Maroney on The Wolf. Dawson in the daytime checking in for another hour of Tallahassee's best country. On the way, you're going to hear Cody Johnson. Jason Aldean's coming up. Kenny Chesney. Eric Church. Here's Post Malone.

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I like my shirt untucked. I spend Saturdays working on my truck. I don't like to fight, but I ain't scared to bleed.

0: The news from Kenny Chesney. It's Carry on The Wolf. And coming up, did you know that today is National Cheese Day? What do you think is America's favorite cheese? And the least favorite? I'll share that with you straight ahead on The Wolf.
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And today is National Cheese Day. What are the most popular types in the U.S.? Cheddar cheese, followed by mozzarella, and then Parmesan, American cream cheese, followed by provolone, Monterey Jack, Colby, pepper jack, and

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Stephen Wilson Jr. on The Wolf. And coming up, I'll share with you the most AI-proof jobs in America. Coming up right now, Scotty McCreary on 103.1 The Wolf.

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This is Josh Ross on The Wolf, and a new study evaluated 30 different careers to see which professions are successfully holding the line against AI. And the top AI-proof jobs looks to be physical therapists, surgeons, police, construction workers, dentists, and I would have to add to that auto mechanic. That's some good news.

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We've loaded up the hour with all the best songs for your ride home. Coming up, Jason Aldean, Carrie Underwood, Chris Jansen, Casey Musgraves, and here's Gavin Adcock on the Wolf.

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1031 The Wolf with Cash and Woody in the morning. They'll be right here tomorrow, 6 a.m. to kick off your Friday. Here's Jackson Dean's latest. This is Make a Liar on 1031 The Wolf. I ain't

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1: Well, mostly clear skies will remain in the picture throughout the rest of the evening, eventually clearing for most of, if not everyone, across the Big Bend and South Georgia overnight. Temperatures will eventually drop into those lower 60s, most likely into the early parts of tomorrow morning, but that sun is going to be returning very quickly on our Friday, making those temperatures rise right back into those upper 80s to lower 90s, and this weekend is looking very similar, few clouds, but staying dry. From the ABC 27 First to Know Weather Center, I'm meteorologist Jillian Preddy.
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Kane Brown on the Wolf with the Drive at 5 rolls on. The newest from Jacob Hackworth. 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

It's Jelly Roll on the Wolf as we load up another hour of Tallahassee's best country. On the way, Luke Bryan, Riley Green, Luke Combs is coming up, Rascal Flatts. There's Jordan Davis.

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0: It's George Burge on The Wolf, and I was looking at a list of the best country music-inspired dog names. Here's a few of them. Jolene, Whiskey, Loretta, Pancho, Waylon, Chattapoochee, and Tim McPaw made the list. What do you think of those? Is Riley Green on The Wolf.
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Jason Aldean on The Wolf. As we're playing Tallahassee's Best Country, this is Hardy, Morgan Wallen, Eric Church, and Tim McGraw with MacArthur on The Wolf.

Josh Ross on The Wolf, your home for Cash and Woody in the morning. They'll be right here tomorrow, 6 a.m. Kick off a brand new Friday with the national anthem. Just look Brian on The Wolf.

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4: Weather. Well, mostly clear skies will remain in the picture throughout the rest of the evening, eventually clearing for most of, if not everyone, across the Big Bend and South Georgia overnight. Temperatures will eventually drop into those lower 60s, most likely into the early parts of tomorrow morning, but that sun is going to be returning very quickly on our Friday, making those temperatures rise right back into those upper 80s to lower 90s, and this weekend is looking very similar, few clouds, but staying dry. From the ABC 27 First to Know Weather Center, I'm meteorologist Jillian Preddy.
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It's John Morgan on The Wolf, and I was just reading that Taylor Swift is releasing a song for Toy Story 5, which hits theaters soon. The soundtrack is called I Knew It, I Knew You. It's about the cowgirl Jessie, so it'll be a return to Taylor's country roots. Here's Blake Whitton on The Wolf.

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